0: heading to a second one.
1: Do you have a wire center?
2: 99 officer. I'll be clear out of Hilby waiting for a licensed driver. So by the next event.
3: Let's get calm, off duty.
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0: Aye, copy. Sounds good. I should be able to come out at Wilson Creek on this stretch.
1: I'm going to give Wenatchee an update.
2: Wenatchee.
1: 27-1702. You shortly on what we find.
2: Wenatchee copy 1702.

0: Did you say that?
1: Tom 562 Ellensburg.
0: Tom 562, send you the text.

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Plus, we got like 4 hours of sleep.

0: Alpha. Tandem 40.
1: Hey, we were just talking to one of the dudes there about a potential night shift. Hey, man, we are in Lend Lease Resource, and we've talked about four hours left. We'll be able to work the night here. We are a lend-lease resource that's available in the local unit here. And we've got about 4 hours to sleep last night.

helicopters rolling here. The dozer's just about on scene, and then we should be able to do some good work. Is that other crew engaged?

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0: for it to make sense. 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
1: Hey, you got anything going down that canal?
2: Nothing other than a deer that didn't survive a siphon.
1: Copy.

0: airport is. 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
1: Joker here. It seems that up right against Hoblack, so I'm thinking about having him push the line through the middle of the
2: duty, 1713.
0: I know where I'm at and work it back.
2: Safeway, phone detail 68 Lincoln.
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1: 05 along with 4301 arrives back in the Natchez Work Center. Thanks, 4305.
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119, Jacob. Reissuance of a temporary protection order served on the following. Last of Vega, Victor Edward George, Adam, first of Jose, and Mary from Martin, 020993.

0: Dom 562 Ellensburg. Maintenance crews will be in shortly to take care of the rocks at mile post 14 on 821.
1: Dom 562 1720.

0: get to a safe spot for her now. Jeff will be right back. I'm back at Natchez. I'll be in service till 2000. Thanks, Natchez. Break engine 4302, Yakima 26 on DNR Fleming.
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1: 27, one out,
0: two. Thorough patrol of the location reporting party indicated for incident 240 break. Warm, and you can jump myself and get a test 26 in Ellensburg.
1: 1725. 209 attempted to make contact, no answer.

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0: 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The location once more is covered. 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
1: 4.
0: 119,
1: 18, 13. 0 at south. What do you think? You want to go back and refuel first and then head back to Yakima in case we get a call? Stand by to come in for a hot refuel after I pick up the crew.
0: Charles Paul King, 3511. 130, 1814. 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
1: A-291 en route, 490 Crystal Lane, 85-year-old male. 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Heard 20 to 30 ago, tripped on rock.
0: A-291, receive.
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Tucson 138, this is second, no color 2015, Kia Sorento, 2027. 138, 18th, 29, WIZ 46.

0: for the afternoon fire weather planning forecast for Wednesday, June 17th, 2026. Break. Continuing southeast Washington and northeast Oregon discussion. Red flag warning in effect until 9 p.m. this evening for WAZ690 and ORZ700 for wind and low relative humidity. Discussion, warm, dry, and locally breezy conditions today. Temperatures will remain near or above normal through the week, likely peaking on Friday. Low relative humidity will be present each day throughout the week, and overlap of breezy winds and low relative humidity will generate areas of concern for red flag conditions late Friday afternoon and evening through the Cascade Gaps, with more widespread concerns across the Columbia Basin region on Saturday. Break. Zone 690, Kittitas Valley. Sky weather, mostly clear. Maximum temperature, or minimum temperature, 50 to 55. Maximum humidity, 40 to 54%. Winds, valleys, lower slopes, northwest winds, 11 to 17 miles per hour, with gusts up to 30 miles per hour. Ridges, upper slopes, northwest winds, 11 to 17 miles per hour. Chance of wetting rain, 0%. Break. Zone 695, East Washington, South Central Cascade Mountains. Sky weather, clear. Minimum temperature, 45 to 51 degrees. Maximum humidity, 43 to 54. Winds, valleys, lower slopes, northwest winds, 3 to 8 miles per hour. In the evening, becoming drainage winds, less than 5 miles per hour. Ridges, upper slope, northwest winds, up to 4 to 9 miles per hour. Chance of wetting rain, 0%. This concludes fire weather forecast at 1831 KE9669 KOC 284 WNAS 693.
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1: Bad.
0: Harish Desmond Allen, no driver's license on file, but haven't run him.
1: We can run him, that'd be great.
0: No date of birth listed.
1: Go on.
0: 51-1836.
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0: Calum Ellensburg, unknown injury accident, commercial tire 2 across from on 1331 West University Way.
1: 30.
0: Unknown injury accident across from 1331 West University Way. Our beaten witness, a vehicle, trucks go off the road into the ditch, black small pickup. Unknown if injuries are blocking.
1: 130.
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0: 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Other truck will be a silver GMC Sierra.
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1: 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I'll talk to my doctor.
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0: I've seen it, unreadable. Medic 212 en route 209 East Railroad Avenue. Number 4 will be in the trailer in the front yard. 87-year-old male, conscious breathing, slid to the floor, unable to get back up, uninjured. Medic 212, Easton Brennan.
1: Going to kick him off it.
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2: Owner's request for next location hotel. All four inflated. All four.
0: 119.
2: We'll need a record. The driver's side tires are both in the ditch over a curb and it's high centered on the front control arm.
0: Also confirm which vehicle. Is it the one you reported? David 26798 King.
2: Negative, the Ford Ranger.
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1: 302, go for Renashi.
0: Good evening, Wenatchee. 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Thank you. 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
1: Copy all. 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
1: 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Overdose. 2101 North Alder Street, Unit 20, correction, 79. 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
1: White 1998 Honda Civic, October 3 Tonsberg, Florida Drivers. This is Bryant. First of Amanda, middle M. Mary, 1987-02-23,
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2: Abe 291 en route, 818 East Mountain View Avenue, number 129. 84-year-old male, conscious breathing, fell out of bed, struck his head, also complaining of all over body pain. Heard 5 ago, still on the ground.
0: Abe 291 received, also.
2: Abe 291.
0: 211 quarters. Voice is fading in and out.
2: 291, 1945. Take on last unit in quarters. Go again, you eclipse.
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1: 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RP now advising patient not breathing, unable to get him off the couch onto the ground, still obtaining.
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0: 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Still by the medic unit?
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1: 303.
0: We'll be out of Georgia. Last of Gomez, George Ocean Mary, Edward Zebra, first of Caesar, Charles Edward Sam, Adam Robert, middle A Adam, date of birth 1998, 0512, and OLN is 072-066-467. Also, if we can check registration by VIN, it'll be John Tom David, King Boy 2, 0 Union 2, 675-20170, probably out of Oregon.
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0: Oh, sir, to W. Gomez, Network of Washington, Georgia, 2029 expiration.
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0: And then returns to 2006 Toyota Prius. No expiration.
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0: Park patrols through the Sables, eastbound 90, just west of exit 115. A white older passenger car on the right shoulder with smoke coming from the vehicle. Reporting party passerby. 31303-248. Cruise over 8321, can disregard D4 if that is location wrong.
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29-year-old female, constant breathing, fell off her horse, still on the ground, wrist, hand, and hip pain. Also advised the horse stepped on her upper right thigh. Occurred 1 minute before the time of call. 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
0: Hey, are you good if we start making our way down the hill? Anytime. Do you need CTRs or anything signed before we head down?
1: I don't know if I need it signed. Do you need me to sign something for IA response?
0: Negative. I was just checking if the team needed anything from us before we head out.
1: No, I think we're good.
0: Copy. Thanks again. We'll see you on the next one.
1: Yeah, sounds good.

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1: 13.
0: First and Pine with a motorcycle and two other vehicles.
1: 213, 2119.
0: 213, take on one registration, 5 Lincoln 5793 on the motorcycle. Another registration, Charles Union Boy. Disregard, I didn't get.
1: 213, 2120.

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1: 213, who's the RO?
0: Affirmative, KCSO Ocean for the RO, Antonio Ward.
1: 213, can you run him?
0: First of Antonio, last middle El Larray, last of Ward, 5-8-1972, black male, 5-7-140, brown black. Not licensed, eligible, 2033. No returns except for a violent crime, attempted homicide.
1: 213.
0: 213, 2122.

0: Come 213, surrendered commercial license, non-commercial class F operator license, surrendered 2012.
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0: No valid license out of Missouri.
1: Yeah. 213.
0: 213, 2126.
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0: KCOM Ellensburg, traffic hazard, Maine and Manitoba.
1: 136.
0: 136, Maine and Manitoba, traffic hazard, eastbound light staying red, not cycling.
1: 136.
0: 136, 2127, KCOM 53, status.
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0: suspicious, Flag Mountain. Swick's lookout on Red Top Mountain. Name and phone number on the call. Saw a flashing white light for the past hour. Turned red, still flashing. Concerned it may be a distress signal.
1: 51.
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0: Three. 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
1: Got the exit 1 for?
0: 701 with appears to be boy Frank Paul 8969.
1: 52?
2: Two 13 on them in. Go ahead. Hey, if you're nearby Red Arrow, can you swing by here? I got a guy wanting to make a report. Hurry, Steve.

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0: Third and Pennsylvania with an electric motorcycle, no lights.
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0: for patrols of one car debris, non-injury collision, eastbound 90, just west of Mapos 129, a black Honda Accord on the right shoulder. Has damaged your vehicle. It's requesting contact. Leave debris, clear the roadway.
1: 303 on the
0: route. 303 on route, 7154.

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0: 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Traffic.
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0: Takeoff. 136. This will be 702 South Pine. Also. 6. One, three, six. Last phonetically, Henry Edward David, Sam Tom Robert, Ocean Mary, Virgil Walter, Biddle D DJ, 0226-1977.
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Tom Ellensburg, Civil Matter Report, 1208 North Brook Lane, Unit 1. Received 122, Civil Matter, 1208 North Brook Lane, Apartment 1. RP stating her sister's going to steal her vehicle. Also that she wants to take it to a different mechanic. Standing by for contact. Sister is nearby. One 22, 2230, WYZ, 1435.

0: Tom, 213-205-51, additional callers, one from 308 North Montgomery advising heard a total of 3 shots, 2 5 minutes ago, third shot was further away 1 minute ago, additional RP from 210 North Montgomery, also advising gunshots came from directly in front of their residence, uncooperative with dispatch, no answer on call back.
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0: Tom, East County, non-injury accident, Nacho Lane and State Route 97 in the area. 53, non-injury accident in the area of State Route 97 and Nacho Lane. RP will be in a beige Jaguar, unknown license, off-roading, got stuck in a ditch. RP is only occupant.
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0: Yakima 26, DNR Clemens. Show me on scene. I've got a full IA size up for you.
1: Oh, Mercury is 037.
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1: Great, that's great. 2335.
0: Incident commander will be Chief 13, fire location, town 14, range 17, section 9, break.
3: Inflated high center tow company put through to your work cell.
0: Evacuation concerns, causes human, initial strategy, full suppression. How copy?
4: Well, you got a good copy on all.

0: would add you one other thing. I see here was asking about possibly the Alcanum hand crew. Can you contact the Yakima unit duty officer and see if they the Alcanum crew can get rolling here?
1: Are cutting out. I think we're having some issues with Clemens tonight, but it sounds to me as if you would like to request the Autanum hand crew and you would like me to contact Yakima 26 to make that request.
0: Correction, contact Yakima 25. He's got the unit duty right now. Not sure if we'll be able to pull Autanum or not. I think they were up on the roads of fire for a little while today, so they might be burned.
1: Correction, Yakima 25, and yes, you are correct about Autanum, but I'll go ahead and contact the duty officer and see what we have. If nothing else went at you clear at this time. 2339, actually, there is something else. Did engine 4303 make it on scene?
0: Yeah, 4303 is on scene. They've been briefed. They're engaged.
1: Wenatchee, 2339.
2: Wenatchee dispatch, Yakima 25, receive direct. 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

0: 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Hi, Wenatchee. Engine 4302 is in service and en route to the new incident on Ranger Road in Natchez.
1: You are en route to incident 2347.
0: Is there an incident number by chance?
1: Affirm, this will be incident 242.
0: Copy that, incident 242. Thank you, Wenatchee. 4302 clear.
1: Through 47.

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1: 13.
0: 1 Frank Tom. Robert Frank 1. 221. 5 Nora Adam. 50264. And that may be Colorado.
1: 13. 250. Correction, 222.

0: Danger, Tom, check 1, Colorado.
1: 13.
0: Flat, Stephen. Sam, Tom, Edward. Victor, Edward, Nora, Sam. Richard, Richard, Middleton, 032672, Colorado ID number.
1: 13.
0: Believe it. 322-233-657.
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0: Intercom 13. 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Also respondent.
1: Bluff.
0: Thirteen, 227.

0: TICOM 13 also probation or supervised status out of Colorado?
1: 13.
0: 13, 229.

0: 53, can I come? Correction, any mileage?
1: 53.
0: 12044.
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0: Natchi copies. 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
0: 22. Suspicious, 1208 North Brooklyn, unit one. RP advising two females pacing in the backyard. 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Unknown name, unknown weapons.
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1: 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Station 2123, lift assist 209 East Railroad Avenue, number 4. 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WNDR 966-354.

0: 12 and route. Correction, 209 East Railroad Avenue, number 4, 87-year-old male. Conscious breathing, slid off the bed, unable to get up. Still on the ground, non-injured.
1: 12.
0: Medic 212, 357.

0: 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King Council Medical Unit.
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East 90 from 77, a white Mercedes, no plate, dark tinted windows. Reporting party was concerned. Three.

calling for Phil's possible DUI. Eastbound 90 from Alpha 61 of Black Jeep Wagoneer, partial of Charles Lincoln. Lane travel near collision, 427.

0: 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Kickom 13, status.
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1: Driver advice does have dash cam footage.
0: Perfect.
1: Okay.

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0: Burbank 546 reporting party no longer observes the vehicle lost sight near Mouseless 103.
1: Five six.
0: 506.

0: 46 Elm Street Suite, eastbound, ETC from Alpha Squad.
1: 5-6, vehicle's coming to a stop in the median here. Purposely walk on the left lane. I'll be chatting with him here.
2: Five twelve.

0: 5 for 6.
1: Over. We'll be clear to the right shoulder. Prior to it coming into the median, it was lane travel and not using signals.
2: 5 for 6, runway clear, 514.

0: 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Also, I didn't observe any damage on the vehicle indicating they struck guardrail.
1: 5 for 6, 523.

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0: Oh, for 546 status?
1: 546, no impairment. 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I'll be transporting the driver to a friend's house at 1120 East Franklin Street in Ellensburg. She's been advised of the 24-hour rule for her vehicle.
0: 546. Go ahead, 30 mileage.
1: Will be 9948.4.
0: 546, 534.

0: Conrad, I flushed 90 from exit 10108, Hunt Mill Court with California registration, lane travel near collision.
1: Fire.
0: 530.

0: Pittsburgh patrols an erratic eastbound I-90 from exit 70, a black SUV at a high rate. Boy George Edwards, 7891.
1: 5-7-7, Old Spring Service, train date, no staff.
0: 577-541.

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0: 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Ellsberg will be clear, Charles. Engine mileage will be 9956.9.
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1: 42.
0: 42 in the area of 2600 block, East Sparks Road. Female standing in the middle of the road wearing a swimsuit and blanket, no shoes.
1: 42.
0: 42, 60.

0: Com 42, received additional callers on this. Another caller stated females laying in the middle of the road. She's going to be her late 20s, early 30s, white or Hispanic, average to thin build. Also advised that there is a white Scion that's parked at the gas station that they believe is hers.
1: 42, if you're on the phone with the Turtletown employee, can you ask them if they're desiring a trespass?
0: We're not on the phone with an employee. The RP stated they spoke with an employee.
1: 42, thank you.
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0: Go ahead.
1: McKenna Tinker out of Seattle.
0: Is that enough for a pick?
1: 42.
0: 42, thank you.
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1: Detail.
0: Victor John, 5166.
1: Receive, Charles. Victor John, go again the rest.
0: 1568.
1: Plus 21, Toyota RAV4, 1 of 2027. Also, McKenna Tinker. Clear, no wants, 2028.

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0: 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Also felon, controlled substance, no prescription, and controlled substance manufacturing, delivery, possession with intent.
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One 3 0 7 37.

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We're going to be Bullfrog Road and Jenkins Drive with Adam George Robert, 7395.

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0: Patrol's phone call request from citizen regarding a red Dodge Grand Caravan that was abandoned. East 90, mile post 117, boy Edward Robert, 8754 on right shoulder.
1: 10-4, I'll give him a call.
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0: Park Patrol's erratic, West 970, Mile Post 8. Multiple vehicles, high rate, unsafe passing. 10-1. 10-1-836.
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0: 42, this is at the Timeout Saloon 1 on South Main Street. There's a trespass subject, Justin Geraldin, that came into the business with a mask, threw a dandelion and keys at BRP, and was last seen 3 ago. He's a white male, bandana over his face, and checkered shirt.
1: 42, in route.
0: 42, in route, 855.
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0: Tom 560 Hayek. 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
1: I-90 eastbound, outpost 115, with main apportioned 555-4337. And all the state CVO out with me as well.

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1: 612.
2: The electrical hazard on number 81 road between Alpine and Patrick. Station 21 and 23, electrical hazard on number 81 road between Alpine Drive and Patrick Avenue, WNCR 9669.

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3: in route 914. 40. Texas Mail, last phonetically, Dan Adam Robert, Victor Adam Robert Young. First Ahmad, phonetically Adam Henry Mary, Adam David. Middle phonetically Sam Henry Ocean Union Ida Boy. Date of birth 7/23/1988 and DL number. Also, no need for return, just put on the call.
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2: 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West 9073 with John David 4. Mary David.
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1: Northwater Columbia with Charles 6005, 6 Zebra.
0: I copy at Columbia. What was the cross street?
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1: 118.
0: 118, there's a male subject that slept in his vehicle overnight. It's a silver Mercedes-Benz attaching the plate. RP believes he's not doing well based off of his looks.
1: 118.
0: 118, he's described as a male not wearing shoes and the bottom of his legs were red.
1: 118.
0: 118, 925.

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1: 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If you're cool with it, if they can check some of Papa's turf on the way to the Papa golf break, they offered to do that, just making sure you guys are cool with it as they make their way down to 3 divisions.

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0: One 138 is going to be at 801 East 18th Avenue, the Den Apartments, Unit 8. Malmish, RP believes subject is putting scratches on their vehicle. Suspect, possibly Ryan Sullivan.
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2: 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Com Ellensburg, accident, no injury, Fred Meyer parking lot. 118, this is at 201 South Water Street, Fred Meyer parking lot. The RP backed his vehicle into a female, no aid needed. 2013 Toyota 4Runner at the north entrance by Starbucks.
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0: 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Fred Meyer 4, MDA.
1: En route, MBA Fred Meyer, laws on scene, requesting aid for a female with head and neck pain. Law enforcement on scene, requesting aid for the female at 201 South Water Street, Fred Meyer parking lot, 1003.
0: Medic 292 receive, also the return transfer will be delayed.
1: Medic 292, return transfer will be delayed, 1003.
2: 292, could you come for aid? We're going to be in front of the south doors.
1: 118, 1003.

0: Kitcom Medic 292, female for aid on at the Fred Meyer parking lot. 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Medic 292, 1004.
1: Patrols for information, disabled vehicle, West 90, just east of Indian John Rest area, is a white and black DOC bus with 16 offenders on board, not requesting assistance at this time. 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
2: Hi, buddy.
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0: Chicom East County, an animal problem in progress at 28001 Vantage Highway.
1: Report.
0: It's going to be at 28001 Vantage Highway. The RP's advising our neighbor, Sherman Shepherd, was chasing RP and being aggressive, has a history of attacking. The RP advised now that he has shot the dog and believes it is dead.
1: 40, in route.
0: Now, the RP also advised that they are currently inside the house. The neighbor found the dog and is picking it up. Forty, 10, 10.

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0: stand by for the morning fire weather planning forecast for Thursday, June 18, 2026. Break. Pielento, all zones level 1, preparedness level national 3, regional 2. Okinawa, Wenatchee public use restriction, none. Today's forecasted NFDRS indices. Madhau, ERC 86th percentile, BI 86th percentile, preparedness level 3, staffing level 3, fire danger moderate. Chelan, ERC 97th percentile, BI 91st percentile, preparedness level 4, staffing level 4, fire danger high. Valley, ERC 88th percentile, BI 90th percentile, preparedness level 3, staffing level 4, fire danger high. Upper Basin, ERC 92nd percentile, BI 74th percentile, preparedness level 3, staffing level 2, fire danger moderate. Lower Basin, ERC 90th percentile, BI 67th percentile, preparedness level 4, staffing level 2, fire danger high. Upper Yakima, ERC 95th percentile, BI 89th percentile, preparedness level 4, staffing level 4, fire danger high. Lower Yakima, ERC 89th percentile, BI 87th percentile, preparedness level 3, staffing level 3, fire danger moderate. Break.
1: Continuing with weather discussion for Southeast Washington and Northeast Oregon. Elevated fire weather conditions prevail over the next several days as an overhead ridge continues to promote drier air with relative humidities in the 10 to 18% range. Localized breezy winds are expected to develop through tomorrow, bringing RFW criteria to isolated spots. Widespread breezy winds are expected to develop Saturday, bringing even greater elevated concerns over declared zones with dry air still present. We'll need to monitor for the potential of high lights through the weekend. Break. Zone 690, Kittitas Valley. Sky weather, mostly sunny. Maximum temperature, 80 to 87, except 71 to 80 ridges. Minimum humidity, 16 to 21%. Winds, valleys, and lower slopes, north 2 to 7, shifting to east 2 to 5 in the afternoon. Ridges and upper slopes, northeast 4 to 9. Chance of wedding rain, 0%. Break. Zone 695, Eastern Washington, South Central Cascade Mountains. Sky weather, mostly sunny. Maximum temperature, 75 to 84 degrees, except 67 to 74 ridges. Minimum humidity, 21 to 33%. Winds, valleys, and lower slopes, southeast 1 to 6. Ridges and upper slopes, northeast 1 to 6. Shifting to the south, 2 to 6 in the afternoon. Chance of wedding rain, 0%. This concludes the fire weather forecast at 1029 KE 9669 KOC 2A4 WNAS 693.

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patrols erratic east 8, correction, east 90, mile post 52, red pickup in trouble. 10:40.

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0: 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He's in the log. 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
1: 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He was advised not to drive. I'll be clear. Hey, Adam.
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0: 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KCOM code enforcement. 160, Hulk inspection at 2213 South Canyon Road, 40 Lincoln. 160, 1122. Kick on 14 status.
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0: Can you help me an additional militia mischief north of Beck Hall?
1: 622, 11-53. Medic 291 en route, breathing difficulty, 606 East Manitoba Avenue, number 207. Originally medical alarm activation, has made contact with the nurse. 72-year-old female, conscious and difficulty breathing, somewhat between breaths, no history, patient is pale. Medic 291, 11-53.

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0: stations 21, 29, 22, 23, 24, KVFR Chief, K-Fire, east of Wesco, 691 Badger Pocket Road, stations 21, 29, 22, 23, 24, KVFR Chief, K-Fire, east of Wesco, 691 Badger Pocket Road, WNZR 966, 1202.
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0: 2002 en route. 691 Badger Pocket Road, Wesco. This will be east of the location, best access off of Camosi. Hay road on fire near the canal, visible flames and smoke, approximately quarter of an acre and growing. Twenty zero two, 1203.

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0: 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Staffed with 2, stand by for now. Received, do you want to send a response?
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Ithaca, Millensburg, Animal Problems, Safeway, 51 Lincoln. Okay. 118-1207.

0: Aún su wildlife 109 status. 1051 status. 1051 told right.
1: 2-2002. We'll have two drivers here soon. What apparatus would you like from station 22?
2: Rush rig, please.
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0: Open table. Charles Victor John, 5157.
2: 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They said that was the best access, but from what I'm seeing, it may not be. Have you respond to Badger Pocket Road and see if you can access it from there?
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1: 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Do not cross the bridge.
0: Steve, loud and clear.

0: Tom Brush, 241, responding. Hayfield Fire, Badger Parker Road.
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0: 1215.
2: 41, 2002. 241. Good that we're accessing this off the end of Camosi Road.
0: Of access off end of Camosi.
3: 221, 2002.
4: Do we go out Badger Pocket?
3: Up Carroll to Camosi?
2: You have to go across and hit a pass and come out that way. Or you can go Carroll Road.
3: Receive.
2: 2002.
1: 2002.
2: I'm on scene. We have approximately 1/3 of an acre. Forward progress has been stopped by landowners. We'll be able to handle with 2 brush rigs and a tender. I'll be establishing Camosi Command.
1: Approximately 1/3 of an acre. Forward progress has been stopped by a homeowner able to handle with 2 brush trucks, 1 tender, and establishing Camosi Command. 1217.
5: Sephiadra Dunaway out of Yuma, Arizona.
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4: 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We'll be back en route.
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1: Cross the bridge, go straight on that dirt road.
2: Bridge, and then go straight, don't take a right.
1: Correct, go straight, we're brush 208 at. Follow that road back to the base of that hill, and then take a right.
2: Copy.
0: Life 30 status. 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

0: Air 12, come over to the command.
1: Mosey Command, this is Rush 212, go ahead.
0: Stays with the tender for now.
1: 212 received, stay with tender.
2: But I'm going to head down the route, try and grab a couple photos.

0: 221, we're coming up to the end of Kamosi by the tender. Where would you like us?
1: Stays at the tender for now.
0: It stays at the tender, brush 221.
2: One 138 is going to be in the 600 block North Main between 6th and 7th on the west side of the street, a green 90s GMC Sierra, and the occupied windows down, has a hunting rifle sitting in the front seat, also stated the keys in the ignition, unknown if it is left or not. 138, 1224.
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1: Debates for the mutual aid today. Do you have any specific requests?
0: They did not advise specific apparatus, just requested for a second alarm.
1: Does there happen to be a phone number on the call so we can call and talk to them?
0: It's YTC, we'll add it to the call, 1312. Command 1312.

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0: The Michael Miller J. James,
1: 2378. Did I copy the name? 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
0: 14.com, it's going to be Michael Kraft. He should be in Spillman.
1: I copy the name. 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
0: Seven, eight.

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0: 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Tony 02 will be clear, returning. 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
1: Tony 02 advising fire out. Command terminated. Clear returning. 1330.
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2: Control, seek destroy the road there. And then I'll be heading down. I'm going to hang some flagging for a good turnaround spot. That'll be your first one heading up to Black Edge.

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1: 1-3.
0: It's going to be at West 16th Avenue and North Stonebridge Street. There's multiple teenagers speeding on motorbikes, not wearing helmets and doing wheelies.
1: 3.
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0: Tom 562 Burbank, how's it go? 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

0: Bowles, erratic, South 97 passing Liberty Road, a newer black Jeep SUV, high rate, unsafe passing, tailgating, multiple near head-on collisions.
1: Six two five, take off in service.
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I'm Ellensburg, violate order, report 106 West 3rd Avenue, 72 Lincoln. One 18, 14, 51.

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0: 139, 4252, Elmsburg 958, status. 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

0: 12 vehicles racing, east 98 mile post 50, a maroon McLaren, a red Chevrolet Corvette, and a black Porsche SUV, high rate, lane changing. Okay. 958 out of position, 1454.
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0: 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I misheard. They said westbound. I will head that way.
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0: Intercom Ellensburg, weapons compliance violation in progress at Irene Reinhart Park, 73.
1: Wondering.
0: And 138, again, this is at Irene Reinhart Park. There's a male walking around carrying the lake, or walking around the lake carrying a machete and a handgun in his belt. He's slicing at firewood with the machete. He just got to his vehicle and is leaving the park, unknown direction of travel in a silver Ford SUV, license plate ending 2079. 138.
2: 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Exit 93, a blue semi with a blue shipping container, 71476 Adam Charles, lane travel, cutting off vehicles, male driver had left leg on dashboard.
3: Nine five eight, 1500.
1: Confirmed the firearm was in the waistband and not being branded.
0: Affirmative. The handgun was in his belt. He was just carrying the machete and slicing firewood.
1: 114, there's no crime there. We're not going to be attempting contact.
0: 114, 1500.

0: 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Vehicle lost power, is unable to move. Reporting party will contact AAA, is requesting contact.
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0: 21-24, extinguished ditch fire just south of 9291 Thrall Road. Station 21-24, extinguished ditch fire just south of 9291 Thrall Road. WNZR 966-150.
1: Tom 5816 will be responding from 47.
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0: 11 en route, extinguished ditch fire on the south side of 9291 Thrall Road, 1505. Brush 211, 1505. Kick on brush 211. It was an extinguished ditch, is an extinguished ditch fire. RP was a passerby who put the fire out approximately 12 feet across from the ditch.
1: Brush 211 will put eyes on.
0: Brush 211, 1506.

0: 577 Ellensburg.
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0: Myself and 507 will be out of service in comp time remainder.
1: 6?

Tom 5816, hi. The brown Subaru is on the right shoulder. I have a female standing out with a safety jacket. I'm turning at 54 now.

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0: Just the registration.
1: 14.
0: Charles Union Zebra 2079. Go to the RO when you get it.
1: Ford Explorer to Beckett Landen out of Owensburg.
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0: Tom 5 8 1 6 Hayek. Driver's on with AAA. I might be relocating the vehicle to 54. Any other units coming this way can disregard.
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1: Traffic. Hollow Road and Elk Meadows Road with Charles Victor John, 5341.
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0: Kittitas 26, Kittitas 63, engines 4202, 4203, 4205, and 4206. We'll be changing locations, town 19, range 19, mobile.
1: The last part of your transmission got walked on. Who all is coming with you and what township and range?
0: Kittitas 26, Kittitas 63, engines 4202, 4203, 4205, and 4206, changing locations to town 19, range 19, and mobile.
1: These all clear 1517.

Station 29 chest pain, 1050 Eastmount View Avenue, number 19, Prestige. Station 29 chest pain, 1050 Eastmount View Avenue, number 19, Prestige. WNZR 966-1522.

0: Tom 562 IAC. The vehicles described that were racing, just observed them eastbound from 85.
1: 19, bed A. Adam, 70-year-old male, conscious, breathing, experiencing chest pain, history of heart problems, was feeling dizzy, pains located in the left upper chest area, feeling dull and sharp, also nauseous. Medic 292-1524. 1524.

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1: There's a few things right there.

I have a visual on the McLaren and the Corvette. I don't see a Porsche. I'll be observing from 90.

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1: No violations were observed to mile post 97. I put both vehicles in the log for reference. At a later time, they're separated now.
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0: 06 crew.
1: Yeah, go ahead, Court.
0: Eight, was it west of the by GM?
1: He said Dawson. I'm not sure.
0: Okay, copy.

0: 326. Good. Yeah, just for awareness, probably some guys in the Dawson, in that country. Take a look. The guy also didn't seem so promising.
1: To retrieve it, though.
2: On us kind of staging up that second bridge area.
0: That's fine. I find something different. Make it known.
2: Copy. All the engines are together, minus 05.
0: Copy. They coming up or going somewhere else?
2: They're going to come tie in with us

0: 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Go again.
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1: 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At 1208 Brook Lane, 81 Lincoln. Confirm that was 118.
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0: 43, morning party, requesting X patrols in the area 460, number 81, advising heavy traffic going faster than the speed limit.
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0: I'll be at Madison, the 100 block of Madison Street with one male.
1: You, 1630.

Ellsberg Patrol, erratic, eastbound 90 from Outpost 59, white semi flatbed trailer with shipping container on the trailer, appeared unsecure, high rate. 208, 1620.

pobre, la examen. The First Street and North Wright Avenue, Charles David John, 7512.

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1: Twelve and eight,
0: and we're partially blocking lane 1 of 1.

0: Yellow's Road Patrol is a white and black dump truck with trailer, with orange excavator on the trailer, dragging the trailer ramp from behind, eastbound 90 from outpost 65.
1: Tom 560 Ellensburg, vehicle will be underway shortly, and I'll be clear.

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2: Which rolls a dark Dodge pickup with the dump trailer eastbound 90 from Outpost 97, wind travel 48.

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1: 32, 1651.

Alistair patrols aggressive west 190, exit 85, white high rate, RP no longer behind. 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

From Ellensburg, suspicious phone detail, 2202 South Canyon Road, 89 Lincoln. On the main. 138, 1700.

0: Tom, off duty. Kitcom Ellensburg, Malicious Mischief Report, Irene Reinhardt, 90 Lincoln.
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0: 118, 170.